It's hard to say that I'd rather stay awake when I'm asleep, because my dreams are bursting at the seams.

past life. It's best for us to remember what was, never waiting on what we thought we wanted. We happened already, we're perfect. Though we're stolen, they took us because we were too beautiful not to notice. It's a happy thought. Black children running, playing.